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4: 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My God, who writes this? Steve Gorman rocks. 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

0: It's time for Questionable Wisdom from Professor Gorman. 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
1: Listening on Oldies 93 in West Virginia, we have Carter who needs some advice. So Carter works for the same company as his best friend, and he found out in a meeting that his friend is about to get fired. So Carter, he wants to give his friend a heads up, but he's worried it's going to backfire on him. Steve, what should he do?
2: Well, Carter, I don't know what exactly you mean about backfiring. Maybe if you let your friend know, then your boss will be upset because you're supposed to keep this a secret. I'm assuming this is something that is not supposed to be shared. That said, there's a reason that there are burner email accounts and payphones and all sorts of other ways to get information to people anonymously. I would suggest maybe getting an email account that you've never used before and shooting a quick note and saying something very simple, like refresh your resume, you know, something like that.
1: This is his best friend. Like, how would you feel if your best friend in the whole world knew you were going to get fired and didn't say anything to you? I feel like you'd be so mad that he didn't give you a heads up. Like, come on, this is your best friend. You can't withhold that information.
2: That's a very good point. If he can trust his friend to protect his source, which would be Carter himself, then you're right. You've got to give your best friend that solid. If your best friend happens to be the kind of guy who shoots from the hip and doesn't mind bringing people down with him, well, then you got to play it safe. That's all I'm saying.
3: 1071, The Hawk.
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0: Bon Jovi, Blaze of Glory on Steve Gordon Rocks. An elderly lady is trying to go out in a blaze of glory. She posted a video to TikTok where she was at an empty pool deck and she was removing all of the towels from the chairs. People leave them on chairs to, quote, reserve the chair. And then they go off and do whatever business they want to do, assuming, oh, my chair will be back here when I return. And this woman said, hey, man, you know what? I'm sick of these people not actually being at the pool. So she removed all the towels. And then people showed up and were able to take those pool chairs just walking in brand new. And this woman, who I call a hero, is getting all kinds of abuse. Listen, man, if you want to reserve a chair, that's fine. But if you're going to get up and leave that chair for over an hour, nah, your towel's going to hit the floor. That's just how I see it.
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2: 1803. America was just a strip of land on the Atlantic coast. 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The Louisiana Purchase opened the door to the West, a vast, unknown frontier. It promised new opportunities, new futures, and a manifest destiny that would eventually stretch from sea to shining sea, ultimately leading to the birth of South Dakota. 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
5: Here's your 107.1 The Hawk forecast. Cloudy tonight with a low of 56. Easterly winds 5 to 10 miles per hour. Cloudy skies with a few peaks of sun tomorrow. Highs level off around 81. Lows around 61 tomorrow night. Partly cloudy. Low 80s Saturday with a slight chance of thunderstorms. Upper 90s a mix of clouds and sun Sunday. For the South Dakota State Lottery Weatherology Weather Center, a meteorologist, Laura Lockwood. Currently, it's 72 degrees.
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0: 250 years ago, a bold idea was born. A belief that life, liberty, and the pursuit of happiness were not just dreams, but rights. In 1776, a determined group of founders risked everything to forge a new vision, a new nation. From the midnight ride of Paul Revere to the shivering lines at Valley Forge, America's story began with resilience. Since then, we've marched through history. We've reached the moon, expanded the promise of freedom, and faced our challenges together. On July 4th, 2026, we honor this journey, celebrating 2.5 centuries of grit, innovation, and unity. It's a moment to remember where we've been and a chance to build where we're going. 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
2: Here's your 107.1 The Hawk forecast. Cloudy tonight with a low of 56. Winds out of the east, 5 to 10 miles per hour. Chance of rain showers tomorrow, high of 81. Lows level off around 61. Tomorrow night, partly cloudy skies. Temperatures above average, Saturday and Sunday, with highs from the low 80s to the upper 90s. Storms possible both days. For the South Dakota State Lottery, Weatherology Weather Center. I'm meteorologist Laura Lockwood. Currently 71.
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0: Aerosmith with Sweet Emotion from Toys in the Attic from 1975 on Steve Gorman Rocks. 6 years before Loverboy started their not too brief time in the sun. A great run in the 80s for Loverboy. Here's from the Get Lucky album, Working for the Weekend.
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1: June the 25th, it's time to look back. April, how about a quick history lesson?
2: I am ready, strapped in. Let's go.
1: On this day 16 years ago in 2009, Michael Jackson died. He was 50 years old. April, do you remember hearing the news?
2: Oh, yeah. I mean, the whole world did instantly.
1: I was in the car with the kids, turned on the radio and heard that and just couldn't believe it. It just seemed like he was going to be around forever. On this day in 1993, the first day of the three-day Glastonbury Festival in England, the headliners over the 3 days, the Red Hot Chili Peppers, Lenny Kravitz, and a band from Atlanta, Georgia called the Black Crowes.
2: Never heard of them.
1: They were apparently had a minute there where they were pretty darn good. I remember that festival very clearly. It was awesome. Oh! On this day in 1984, Prince released his sixth album, Purple Rain, the first album to feature his band The Revolution and the soundtrack to the film of the same name. This album absolutely blew everything out of the way. There was Thriller, and then there was Born in the USA, and there was Purple Rain. Those three albums were all anybody talked about that whole year. I preferred this to the other two. That was just me. Just saying, I have good taste. Prince wins.
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0: Crazy Train, Ozzy Osbourne. It's almost a year since Ozzy Osbourne died. Last year, July 22nd, I believe, was the date. I'm sure that fans all around the world will mark the anniversary of his death in any number of ways. You know, a buddy of mine, Mike Inez, he's a bassist for Alice in Chains. Great, great bassist. He got his career started playing with Ozzy back in the day. And Mike told me stories over the years of just what a warm-hearted, gracious, loving guy Ozzy was. Mike always called him the boss, but he said Ozzy was anything but a real team leader, if anything. Every touring band Ozzy put together felt like they were part of the family. The great Ozzy Osbourne, hate that he's gone, but so glad he was here as long as he was, because, man, people were making wagers 40 years ago that he would be the next big rock star to fall off. Nope. My man had way more stamina than anybody ever gave him credit for. Rest easy, Ozzy.
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7: Here's your 1071 The Hawk forecast. Cloudy tonight with a low of 56. Winds out of the east, 5 to 10 miles per hour. Chance of rain showers tomorrow, high of 81. Lows level off around 61 tomorrow night, partly cloudy skies. Temperatures above average Saturday and Sunday, with highs in the low 80s to the upper 90s. Storms possible both days. From the South Dakota State Lottery Meteorology Weather Center, I'm meteorologist Laura Lockwood. Currently 71.
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0: Pink Floyd, Brain Damage and Eclipse. On Steve Gorman Rocks, the stories of Pink Floyd, the dysfunction and the fallout between Roger Waters and David Gilmour. That's the stuff of legend. I had no reason to beat a dead horse to rehash all the drama. I'd rather talk about for a minute, you know, but despite those two men bumping heads and at odds for so long, the music they did make together, I mean, just think about the impact of this band. I think Pink Floyd, next to Led Zeppelin and the Beatles, are the bands who just sort of, their legacy is never, ever, ever going to take a hit. It remains undiminished. Because even after Roger Waters left Pink Floyd, they put out a couple records that were really, really good and toured incredibly successfully. Roger Waters still goes out and tours very successfully on his own. It might have been a slog to get through life in Pink Floyd, but at the very least, all the members of that band can say, yeah, but you know what? Look at what we created. It had to have been worth it.
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11: Here's your 107.1 The Hawk forecast. Cloudy tonight with a low of 56. Winds out of the east, 5 to 10 miles per hour. Chance of rain showers tomorrow, high of 81. Lows level off around 61 tomorrow night, partly cloudy skies. Temperatures above average, Saturday and Sunday, with highs in the low 80s to the upper 90s. Storms possible both days. From the South Dakota State Lottery Weatherology Weather Center, I'm meteorologist Laura Lockett. Currently 72.
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0: on Steve Gorman Rocks. Now, Steve, the first gig, speaking of the final countdown, okay, the first gig you ever played, being the drummer, I feel like there's extra pressure for you to keep the time because everyone will know if you're off. You just feel it. And the drummer's kind of in charge of the band.
1: Well, if he's doing it right, he is. The first real gig, we're like in a club. Right. With a PA, where there was like a microphone on the kick drum. The first time I ever kicked a kick drum and heard it through a PA, it sounded like a cannon went off. And I was like, I mean, I couldn't believe it. That was in May of 1987 in Atlanta. And we played a 45-minute set, and I don't think I breathed once during the whole show.
0: So you were nervous.
1: I was so nervous playing in a real club in front of strangers.
0: Right.
1: You know, not a party of friends, but a bunch of people that were there to see the band we were opening for, and they're just indulging our 45 minutes. It was nerve-wracking as hell. But then it ended, and I hadn't passed out, and I hadn't forgotten how the songs went, and I was like, I think this is going to be okay. I think I can do this.
0: You felt like your rhythm wasn't off at all with that nervousness and that pressure? Because I feel like when you're nervous, sometimes your body will physically shake with the adrenaline.
1: Yeah, I didn't have that going on. I mean, I was thinking about it the way I used to think about, like, a basketball game. I mean, I really was before the gig. I was reminded of what I used to feel like before, like, high school basketball games. And I was just keeping my head, thinking about what I'm going to do. I was kind of visualizing just the first song. Just get through the first song, and it'll all fall into place. And that's kind of how it worked out.
2: 1071, The Hawk.
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0: Guns N' Roses' Live and Let Die on Steve Gorman Rocks. The story of Guns N' Roses' songwriting, they've got, like any great artist, they got songs that took them months to write. They've got songs they whipped out in an afternoon. Famously, Paradise City's the first song that they wrote with all five guys in the original lineup in the room together. They put that one together in rehearsal one day and all felt like they had something pretty special there. Yeah, I'd say so. The song we just heard, Live and Let Die, now they didn't write it. That's a Paul McCartney song. But McCartney has often said that's probably the fastest song he ever wrote. Sat down at the piano, started humming a melody, putting chords underneath it. Within 10 or 15 minutes, had the entire song arranged, structured out in his head. Didn't have the lyrics finished, but he had everything else. That's called a burst of inspiration. And Paul McCartney, I would imagine, has more of those in his career than any other writer ever.
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6: Here's your 107.1 The Hawk forecast. Cloudy tonight with a low of 56. Winds out of the east, 5 to 10 miles per hour. Chance of rain showers tomorrow, high of 81. Lows level off around 61 tomorrow night, partly cloudy skies. Temperatures above average, Saturday and Sunday, with highs in the low 80s to the upper 90s. Storms possible both days. For the South Dakota State Lottery, Weatherology Weather Center, a meteorologist, Laura Lockwood. Right now, 70.
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2: Steve Gorman Sports. The U.S. men's national team plays Turkey A tonight, and boy, this game is huge. It's not huge because of the stakes. We've already won our group. We're going to advance to the knockout round regardless of tonight's result. So why does it matter so much? Well, because the United States men's team in a World Cup has never, ever not needed a result in the third game in order to advance. So what is at stake is our confidence moving forward and our ability to, in a game that quote-unquote doesn't matter, let the world know, no, we're the Americans, every game matters, we still need a win. A tie is fine in a game tonight, but a win is much, much better. To win all three games in the group stage, to take 9 points into the knockout round, the confidence will be flying. The ratings will be higher than ever. The last thing you want in a World Cup is to ever kick yourself in the shin. And anything less than a victory tonight is us kicking ourselves in the shins. Let's go, boys. Foot on the gas. Win, win, win.
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15: October 31, 1938. 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Sister Rosetta Tharpe pioneered this new sound when she recorded the song Rock Me. By 1951, Sister Tharpe influenced others like Jackie Brenson and his Delta Cats with their high-energy hit, Rocket 88. 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
18: Welp, my life is officially over. Kolowski just bunny hopped 4 cases of Orange Crush at Herpner's party, and when I tried showing him up, I biffed it so hard, my buddy Todd thought I had died. 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Her and Heather were in the hot tub practically puking from laughing so hard. 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
1: Here's your 107.1 The Hawk forecast. Cloudy tonight with a low of 56. Winds out of the east, 5 to 10 miles per hour. Chance of rain showers tomorrow, high of 81. Lows level off around 61. Tomorrow night, partly cloudy skies. Temperatures above average. Saturday and Sunday with highs in the low 80s to the upper 90s. Storms possible both days. For the South Dakota State Lottery Weatherology Weather Center, I'm meteorologist Laura Lockett. Currently, it's 68 degrees.
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20: 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Through awareness, advocacy, and research, the Sarcoma Foundation of America is determined to help those affected by this forgotten cancer, to bring hope to the children and adults whose lives are forever changed by a word they had never heard before. 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

0: used to be.
1: Stone Temple Pilots from the debut album Core with the song Creep. Really, really good band. A band I didn't think I would like. A band, looking back, I didn't want to like, and I'll tell you why. In 1993, my band, the Black Crowes, we were still touring on our second album when this new band from San Diego started getting a lot of attention. And I remember thinking, like, who do these guys think they are? I looked at every other new band as competition. It's funny. The bands that I considered our peers, bands that had records out in 90 and 91, first albums, Pearl Jam, the Nirvana, Jellyfish, the Jayhawks. There was a group of bands that I just felt like we were peers with. But then when bands came out after us, suddenly I viewed them as a threat, as competition. It's silly looking back. What was I thinking? They're just great bands making great records. But for a little while there, a brief period of time, I was just in it to win it. It was as if I was playing a game. That all ended the first time I watched Stone Temple Pilots play a set. 2 minutes into the first song, I went, oh, these guys, they're a proper band. I'm not going to be bothered by them. I'm not going to be threatened by them. I'm going to embrace them. And I'm glad I did, because STP rocked, plain and simple.
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12: September 11, 2001. A Tuesday morning that forever altered the American landscape. A daylight attack that Americans saw and heard in real time.
13: There, yeah, now remember, oh my God.
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15: 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So this looks like it is some sort of a concerted effort to attack.
12: We remember the courage of first responders. We remember strangers becoming neighbors as President Bush addressed the nation.
16: Today, our fellow citizens, our way of life, our very freedom came under attack. 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
12: Through tragedy, we found unity, a reminder that when tested, there is one American heartbeat with the rhythm of service, sacrifice, and love for our fellow citizens. 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September 1814. A lawyer named Francis Scott Key stood on a ship in Baltimore Harbor watching a brutal British bombardment of Fort McHenry. Through a night of smoke and fire, the question remained, would a young nation survive? At dawn's early light, the answer was clear. A massive, defiant flag still waving in the breeze. Key scribbled his emotions on the back of a letter, creating the Star Spangled Banner. It wasn't just a poem. It was a testament to the American spirit that even in our darkest nights, we endure. We look to the flag and the anthem that tells us we are still here. Brookings Radio and Burroughs Young American Legion Post 114 celebrate America 250. Our past,

0: 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In 1803, America was just a strip of land on the Atlantic coast. Then, with a single signature, President Thomas Jefferson doubled the size of the nation. The Louisiana Purchase opened the door to the West, a vast, unknown frontier. 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

0: AC/DC for those about to rock. How do you follow up Back in Black? Well, if you're AC/DC, you don't really think about it. You just simply write a bunch of more songs and you go record them and you put them out and you go tour. I mean, people were surprised that AC/DC followed up Back in Black with such a strong album. And I know a lot of AC/DC fans that will tell you that For Those About to Rock, in fact, is a better album than Back in Black. That's subjective. It's just opinion. But nobody says that they didn't follow up Back in Black with a great album. I mean, that much we can all agree on. But you have to realize, AC/DC is not the kind of band to let a phenomena like Back in Black get in their own way. This is the band that lost their singer, Bon Scott, in February of 1980 and released Back in Black in July of 1980 with a new singer. If they could survive losing Bon Scott, the last thing they were going to be concerned with was surviving rapid, massive success. Nah, AC/DC always knew exactly what AC/DC should do.
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2: 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The world watched, breathless, as American astronaut Neil Armstrong stepped onto another world.
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2: It was the culmination of a decades-long challenge. 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
5: Here's your 1071 The Hawk forecast. Cloudy tonight with a low of 56. Winds out of the east, 5 to 10 miles per hour. Chance of rain showers tomorrow, high of 81. Lows level off around 61 tomorrow night, partly cloudy skies. Temperatures above average, Saturday and Sunday, with highs in the low 80s to the upper 90s. Storms possible both days. From the South Dakota State Lottery Weatherology Weather Center, a meteorologist, Laura Lockett. Right now, 64.
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0: Foreigner with Urgent on Steve Gorman Rocks. We're in the final hour of the night for Thursday, June 25th. If you're just joining us, we still got Aerosmith, the Georgia Satellites, Led Zeppelin, The Clash. We have Tom Petty and the Heartbreakers. Right now, my former band, the Black Crowes. Hard to handle.
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0: It's time for Questionable Wisdom from Professor Gorman. Here's April Rose with tonight's question.
1: Listening on Oldies 93 in West Virginia, we have Carter who needs some advice. So Carter works with the same company as his best friend, and he found out in a meeting that his friend is about to get fired. So Carter, he wants to give his friend a heads up, but he's worried it's going to backfire on him. Steve, what should he do?
2: Well, Carter, I don't know what exactly you mean about backfiring. Maybe if you let your friend know, then your boss will be upset because you're supposed to keep this a secret. I'm assuming this is something that is not supposed to be shared. That said, there's a reason that there are burner email accounts and pay phones and all sorts of other ways to get information to people anonymously. I would suggest maybe getting an email account that you've never used before and shooting a quick note and saying something very simple, like refresh your resume, you know, something like that.
1: This is his best friend. Like, how would you feel if your best friend in the whole world knew you were going to get fired and didn't say anything to you? I feel like you'd be so mad that he didn't give you a heads up. Like, come on, this is your best friend. You can't withhold that information.
2: That's a very good point. If he can trust his friend to protect his source, which would be Carter himself, then you're right. You've got to give your best friend that solid. If your best friend happens to be the kind of guy who shoots from the hip and doesn't mind bringing people down with him, well, then you got to play it safe. That's all I'm saying.
3: 1071, The Hawk.
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13: September 11, 2001, a Tuesday morning that forever altered the American landscape. A daylight attack that Americans saw and heard in real time.
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13: 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We remember strangers becoming neighbors as President Bush addressed the nation.
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1: Here's your 1071 The Hawk forecast. Cloudy tonight with a low of 56. Winds out of the east, 5 to 10 miles per hour. Chance of rain showers tomorrow, high of 81. Lows level off around 61 tomorrow night, partly cloudy skies. Temperatures above average,
10: Saturday and Sunday with highs in the low 80s to the upper 90s. Storms possible both days. For the South Dakota State Lottery Weatherology Weather Center, I'm meteorologist Laura Lockwood. Currently, it's 66 degrees.
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5: 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After David Lee Roth left Van Halen in 85, he had this to say.
6: 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If we have to have a comparison, then fine. I eat you for breakfast, pal.
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0: Aerosmith train kept a rolling on Steve Gorman Rocks. Aerosmith was a big fan of that song, and they were well aware of the fact that April, Train Kept a Rolling is the first song the four members of Led Zeppelin ever played the first time they had a jam session.
1: How do you know? How do we know these things?
0: Well, I wasn't there, but guess who was? The guys at Led Zeppelin, and they've talked about it ever since.
1: It's so good. That's so cool. Yeah. So that's like a tribute then?
0: Steven Tyler had read an article where the members of Led Zeppelin talked about doing Train Kept a Rollin' as the first song, and he was right away thought, well, then, hell, we better do that one. So, yeah.
1: Yeah.
0: Good looking out there, Steve.
1: Hey, and they did a pretty good job with it, too.
0: It does not suck. No question.
1: Just like this show.
0: Friday night, Steve Gorman Rocks. That's coming up, well, tomorrow night. We'll get your weekend off on the right foot. Hope you can join us. Talk to you then.
1: See you then.
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4: Here's your 107.1 The Hawk forecast. Cloudy tonight with a low of 56. Winds out of the east, 5 to 10 miles per hour. Chance of rain showers tomorrow, high of 81. Lows level off around 61. Tomorrow night, partly cloudy skies. Temperatures above average, Saturday and Sunday, with highs in the low 80s to the upper 90s. Storms possible both days. From the South Dakota State Lottery, Weatherology Weather Center, a meteorologist, Laura Lockwood. Right now, 64.
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What is up, rockers? My name is Harley, and there's a brand new tribute to Ozzy Osbourne to tell you about coming up. But first, Pink Floyd.

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0: Ozzy Osbourne and Shot in the Dark. Well, the iconic throne that Ozzy sat on when he was inducted into the Rock and Roll Hall of Fame last year, and the one he sat on to perform at his very final concert, will now be on display in his hometown of Birmingham at the Birmingham Museum.
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9: September 11, 2001. A Tuesday morning that forever altered the American landscape. A daylight attack that Americans saw and heard in real time.
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11: 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So this looks like it is some sort of a concerted effort to attack.
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13: Here's your 107.1 The Hawk forecast. Lows around 56 overnight under cloudy skies. East winds 5 to 10 miles per hour. Mainly cloudy skies expected Friday. Chance for showers. Highs level off around 81. Partly cloudy skies. Friday night lows around 61. Temps above average Saturday and Sunday with highs in the low 80s to the upper 90s. Storms both days. From the South Dakota State Lottery Weatherology Weather Center. I'm meteorologist Laura Lockett. Currently 63.
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0: 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But first, Derek and the Dominoes.

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7: April 12, 1955. 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Dr. Jonas Salk, a virologist and researcher at the University of Pittsburgh, championed the effort in the early 1950s when polio epidemics devastated thousands and caused panic across the globe.
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0: the cars and shake it up. I'm Harley. Well, marriage certainly shakes up your drinking habits, but not perhaps in the way you thought. Did you know that after marriage, men tend to drink less? Women tend to drink more, according to science. That's right. Men are driving their wives to drink. I mean, one of us has to be the responsible one, am I right?
1: 1071, The Hawk.
2: February 22nd, 1980. Lake Placid, New York. A group of college kids faces the greatest hockey team on the planet, Team USSR. Nobody gave the Americans a chance, except for them. In the medal round, the Soviets jump out to an early lead. Trailing 3-2 in the third period, the Americans score two unanswered goals. Team captain Mike Ruzioni scores the winning goal with exactly 10 minutes left, and USA holds off the furious Soviet attack to win 4-3. Broadcaster Al Michaels describes the miraculous victory.
3: 5 seconds left in the game. Over. You believe in miracles? Yes!
2: In a time of national uncertainty, a game reminded us that the underdog is the heartbeat of the American story. Brookings Radio, the Brookings Disabled American Veterans, and The Depot celebrate America 250. 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
4: Here's your 107.1 The Hawk forecast. Lows around 56 overnight under cloudy skies. East winds 5 to 10 miles per hour. Mainly cloudy skies expected Friday. Chance for showers. Highs level off around 81. Partly cloudy skies. Friday night lows around 61. Temps above average Saturday and Sunday with highs in the low 80s to the upper 90s. Storms both days. From the South Dakota State Lottery Weatherology Weather Center. A meteorologist, Laura Lockett. Currently 63.
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0: Bon Jovi in Blaze of Glory. Well, what is John Bon Jovi like now that he's a grandpa? Well, his daughter-in-law, Millie Bobby Brown, actress from Stranger Things, appeared on the Today Show this week. She was asked that question, and she said that John and Dorothea Bon Jovi are, quote, the most present grandparents you can imagine, and we couldn't be luckier. Yeah, that's pretty much exactly what you thought John Bon Jovi would be like, a grandpa.
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8: November 10, 1775. Tun Tavern in Philadelphia, a legendary brotherhood was born. Regular citizens inspired by the Revolution create the Continental Marines and laid the foundation for the United States Marine Corps. From the Corps' first amphibious assault in 1776 to the halls of Montezuma to the shores of Tripoli, the Marine Corps recently celebrated its own 250 years of legacy in 2025. With nicknames like Devil Dogs and Jarheads, the United States Marine Corps is another chapter in the story of defending and protecting the United States of America. From Chesty Puller, Dan Daly, from the Navajo Code Talkers to the six who famously raised the American flag at Mount Suribachi, Marines have epitomized their motto, Semper Fidelis, always faithful. Brookings Radio and Flowers on Main celebrate America 250, our legacy, our future.
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10: Here's your 107.1 The Hawk forecast. Lows around 56 overnight under cloudy skies. East winds 5 to 10 miles per hour. Mainly cloudy skies expected Friday. Chance for showers. Highs level off around 81. Partly cloudy skies. Friday night lows around 61. Temps above average Saturday and Sunday with highs in the low 80s to the upper 90s. Storms both days. From the South Dakota State Lottery Weatherology Weather Center. A meteorologist, Laura Lockett. Currently 63.
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0: Neil Young, rocking in the free world. Neil Young just released a brand new hour-long concert film you can watch on his website. It's called Corduroy Plants. That's a great name. He's also recording a new album with his band. And this one is interesting because they are recording the album in digital and analog at the same time. He says that way you can hear the difference. Young believes that the analog version will actually sound better.
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7: 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The Declaration of Independence. 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
1: Lynyrd Skynyrd, call me the Breeze. I'm Harley, and they call it the Van Halen Rule. Infamously named after Van Halen, who insisted backstage at every concert that there be a bowl of M&Ms with all the brown ones removed. Well, that Van Halen Rule has now been made permanent. M&Ms have announced they are taking the brown M&Ms out, which is too bad because those were the best tasting ones.
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7: Here's your 107.1 The Hawk forecast. Lows around 56 overnight under cloudy skies. East winds 5 to 10 miles per hour. Mainly cloudy skies expected Friday. Chance for showers. Highs level off around 81. Partly cloudy skies Friday night. Lows around 61. Temps above average Saturday and Sunday with highs in the low 80s to the upper 90s. Storms both days. From the South Dakota State Lottery Weatherology Weather Center. A meteorologist, Laura Lockett. Currently 63.
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0: 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Well, Bret Michaels has just released a new line of collectibles for fans to purchase. 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A genuine Bret Michaels bandana.
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6: Here's your 107.1 The Hawk forecast. Cloudy skies expected overnight, lows around 56. Southeast wind, 5 to 10 miles per hour. Cloudy skies with a few peaks of sun Friday. Chance for showers, highs level off around 80. Friday night, lows around 62. Low 80s Saturday with a slight chance of thunderstorms. Much warmer Sunday with highs in the upper 90s. Storms continue. From the South Dakota State Lottery Weatherology Weather Center, our meteorologist Laura Lockley. Right now, 61.
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0: Ozzy Osbourne, no more tears. Harley, and well, it's pretty well known that men tend to purchase clothing for utilitarian reasons because they're comfortable, they're easy to move around in, that sort of thing. Whereas women, and this is not always true, but have a tendency to purchase things because of the way they look, not so much because of how useful they are. Case in point, every summer, right, just about every year, women will buy a brand new bathing suit anytime they might be around a pool or perhaps a beach. But here's a crazy fact. 85% of women's bathing suits never get wet. Explain that.
1: 1071, The Hawk.
2: 250 years ago, a bold idea was born. A belief that life, liberty, and the pursuit of happiness were not just dreams, but rights. In 1776, a determined group of founders risked everything to forge a new vision, a new nation. From the midnight ride of Paul Revere to the shivering lines at Valley Forge, America's story began with resilience. Since then, we've marched through history. We've reached the moon, expanded the promise of freedom, and faced our challenges together. On July 4th, 2026, we honor this journey, celebrating 2.5 centuries of grit, innovation, and unity. 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Brookings Radio and Shones celebrate America 250. 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July 4th, 2026. 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It's a moment to remember where we've been, but also build for our future. Since adopting the Declaration of Independence, the 4th of July holiday is celebrated nationwide with vibrant community events like an Uncle Sam Jam. 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
3: Here's your 1071 The Hawk forecast. Cloudy skies expected overnight, lows around 56. Southeast wind, 5 to 10 miles per hour. Cloudy skies with a few peaks of sun Friday. Chance for showers, highs level off around 80. Friday night, lows around 62. Low 80s Saturday with a slight chance of thunderstorms. Much warmer Sunday with highs in the upper 90s. Storms continue. For the South Dakota State Lottery Weatherology Weather Center, I'm meteorologist Laura Lockley. Right now, it's 63 degrees.
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for another round of Who Are You? Are you more like Tom Sawyer? Or are you more of a Tom Petty kind of person? Doesn't matter. Either way, rock and roll's got you covered. 107.1 The Hawk.

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What member of Van Halen once tried to start a Van Halen tribute band? But first, here's The Who.

0: Dear listener, before we continue, please agree to our terms and conditions. They state that if this rock and roll does any damage, we are not responsible. There's other stuff in there too, yada yada, whatever, just sign it.
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0: Van Halen, and Runaround. Well, Joe Satriani is currently playing guitar for Sammy Hagar on his Best of All Worlds tour, and yeah, they're playing a bunch of Van Halen classics, but Satriani said that he was once approached by the other major Van Halen frontman, David Lee Roth, who wanted Satriani to play guitar in a Van Halen cover band with David Lee Roth as the singer. Satriani said he turned the offer down because Eddie Van Halen was still alive at the time, and he thought that would have been a huge insult. And yeah, he's probably right about that.
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11: February 22nd, 1980. Lake Placid, New York. A group of college kids faces the greatest hockey team on the planet, Team USSR. Nobody gave the Americans a chance, except for them. In the medal round, the Soviets jump out to an early lead, trailing 3-2 in the third period. The Americans score two unanswered goals. Team captain Mike Ruzioni scores the winning goal with exactly 10 minutes left, and USA holds off the furious Soviet attack to win 4-3. Broadcaster Al Michaels describes the miraculous victory.
12: 5 seconds left in the game. Over. You believe in miracles? Yes!
11: In a time of national uncertainty, a game reminded us that the underdog is the heartbeat of the American story. Brookings Radio, the Brookings Disabled American Veterans, and The Depot celebrate America 250. 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
13: Here's your 107.1 The Hawk forecast. Cloudy skies expected overnight, lows around 56. Southeast wind, 5 to 10 miles per hour. Cloudy skies with a few peaks of sun Friday. Chance for showers, highs level off around 80. Friday night, lows around 62. Low 80s Saturday with a slight chance of thunderstorms. Much warmer Sunday with highs in the upper 90s. Storms continue. From the South Dakota State Lottery Weatherology Weather Center, our meteorologist Laura Lockley. Currently is 61 degrees.
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0: U2 and New Year's Day, possibly the world's most famous Irish band. 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

0: 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But here's the thing. 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
8: Here's your 107.1 The Hawk forecast. Cloudy skies expected overnight, lows around 56. Southeast wind, 5 to 10 miles per hour. Cloudy skies with a few peaks of sun Friday. Chance for showers, highs level off around 80. Friday night, lows around 62. Low 80s Saturday with a slight chance of thunderstorms. Much warmer Sunday with highs in the upper 90s. Storms continue. For the South Dakota State Lottery Weatherology Weather Center, I'm meteorologist Laura Lockley. Currently is 61 degrees.
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0: The Pretenders, Brass in Pocket. Chrissy Hynde said she actually got the idea from the song when she went to a laundromat. There was a man in the laundromat who had taken a suit there and asked, "Is there brass in pocket?" She thought, wow, that's a really cool phrase. I'm going to write a song around it. Brass in pocket, by the way, is kind of a euphemism for do you got money?
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11: Here's your 107.1 The Hawk forecast. Overcast overnight with a low of 56. Southeast winds 5 to 10 miles per hour. Chance for showers Friday, high of 80, more clouds and sun. Partly cloudy skies Friday night, lows around 62. Slight chance for showers Saturday, high temperatures reach up to 83. 98, partly cloudy skies Sunday. From the South Dakota State Lottery Weatherology Weather Center, I'm meteorologist Paul Trombley. Right now, 61.
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0: Triumph and Magic Power. Now, a couple of years back, Triumph put out a documentary called Rock and Roll Machine that was all about the history, the formation of the band. Well, now they are working on a second documentary. This one will be a behind-the-scenes look at their recent reunion tour.
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5: February 22, 1980, Lake Placid, New York. A group of college kids faces the greatest hockey team on the planet, Team USSR. Nobody gave the Americans a chance, except for them. In the medal round, the Soviets jump out to an early lead. Trailing 3-2 in the third period, the Americans score two unanswered goals. Team captain Mike Ruzioni scores the winning goal with exactly 10 minutes left, and USA holds off the furious Soviet attack to win 4-3. Broadcaster Al Michaels describes the miraculous victory.
6: 5 seconds left in the game. Do you believe in miracles? Yes!
5: In a time of national uncertainty, a game reminded us that the underdog is the heartbeat of the American story. Brookings Radio, the Brookings Disabled American Veterans, and The Depot celebrate America 250. 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

And now, our pledge to you. We will be thoughtful with our song choices. We will play these songs in perpetuity. And we will assume you are always listening. If you agree with these terms, then please turn it up. 107.1 The Hawk.

0: Aerosmith with Crying. I'm Harley. Remember crying on your wedding day because you were absolutely sure you married the love of your life, somebody who was so absolutely perfect and perfect for you. And now, years later, you cry because you realize that the person you married is not the person you thought they were all those years ago. Well, here are the top things that women say their husbands can improve upon. Number one, better communication. Okay, fair enough. That's followed by giving better massages, cooking, and cleaning more often. Okay, yeah, I got your list, ladies. Totally understood. I will get right to work on that list. Starting on Monday.
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2: Well, my life is officially over. Kolowski just bunny hopped 4 cases of Orange Crush at Herfner's party. And when I tried showing him up, I biffed it so hard my buddy Todd thought I had died. Worst of all, it happened right in front of Wendy Pemberton. Her and Heather were in the hot tub practically puking from laughing so hard. 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
5: Here's your 107.1 The Hawk forecast. Overcast overnight with a low of 56. Southeast winds 5 to 10 miles per hour. Chance for showers Friday, high of 80. More clouds and sun. Partly cloudy skies Friday night, low

0: 62. Slight chance for showers. Saturday, high temperatures reach up to 83. 98, partly cloudy skies. Sunday. From the South Dakota State Lottery Weatherology Weather Center, I'm meteorologist Paul Trombley. Right now, 61.
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0: It's Metallica, so want a client to say yes to you? Have a great handshake. Research found that a firm handshake increases the likelihood of a positive reaction while diminishing the likelihood of a no. This is all according to studies that have been done. So, yeah, get the great handshake going if you don't have that. It's very important. A lot of people don't realize how important a good handshake is and what it can kind of lead into. So, yeah, work on that. Happy handshake.
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1: Here's your 107.1 The Hawk forecast. Chance of rain showers today. Otherwise, cloudy skies with a few peaks of sun. Highs level off around 80. Southeasterly winds 8 to 15 miles per hour. Lows dip down to about 62. Tonight, partly cloudy skies. Slight chance of rain showers tomorrow. Highs around 83. Partly cloudy skies. From the South Dakota State Lottery Weatherology Weather Center, I'm meteorologist Paul Frobley. Right now, it's 61 degrees.
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0: Hey, it's Marty. Thank you so much for having us on this Friday. Here's Doobie Brothers.

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Are you running down a dream? Or do you have peace of mind? Either way, rock and roll's got you covered. 107.1 The Hawk.

0: That is AC/DC, so you can literally foil your snack attacks. Wrap your cakes, cookies, pizza, lasagna. Even that pint of Cherry Garcia in aluminum foil before you start stashing them away in the pantry. Yes, the chances are you won't touch them. This is a study that was done by Cornell University in the Food and Brand Lab study. Out of sight really does equal out of mind, according to researchers. If you don't believe me, give it a try.
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6: 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Sister Rosetta Tharpe pioneered this new sound when she recorded the song Rock Me. By 1951, Sister Tharpe influenced others like Jackie Brenson and his Delta Cats with their high-energy hit, Rocket 88. 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

0: Time for another round of Who Are You? Are you a wayward son? Or are you just a little silhouette of a man?
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0: That is Molly Hatchet. So when you find yourself feeling scattered and out of sorts, reach for crayons. Coloring picture sharpens attention and concentration, according to studies. Researchers also found that students and adults experience significant reductions in anxiety after coloring, which leads to an increase in focus as well. So, wow, look at that. The color power and the power of actually coloring with crayons.
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2: September 1814. A lawyer named Francis Scott Key stood on a ship in Baltimore Harbor watching a brutal British bombardment of Fort McHenry. Through a night of smoke and fire, the question remained, would a young nation survive? At dawn's early light, the answer was clear. A massive, defiant flag still waving in the breeze. Key scribbled his emotions on the back of a letter, creating the Star-Spangled Banner. It wasn't just a poem. It was a testament to the American spirit that even in our darkest nights, we endure. We look to the flag and the anthem that tells us we are still here. 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
5: Here's your 107.1 The Hawk forecast. Chance of rain showers today. Otherwise, cloudy skies with a few peaks of sun. Highs level off around 80. Southeasterly winds 8 to 15 miles per hour. Lows dip down to about 62. Tonight, partly cloudy skies. Slight chance of rain showers tomorrow. Highs around 83. Partly cloudy skies. From the South Dakota State Lottery Weatherology Weather Center, I'm meteorologist Paul Frobley. Currently 63.
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0: 1071 The Hawk. It is 6:30 Exactamundo. And yes, the last day of the week. Also, the last Friday we'll have in June. Well, oh, and it's also National Bring Your Dog to Work Day today. So, yeah, let's press the blast-off button.
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0: Well, what we got, shaken bacon. That looks like a chance of sprinkles here before about noon. And then remaining probably overcast, but 80. Saturday, wee chance of rain. Otherwise, sunny, breezy, and 83. Saturday night, better chance of rain and 68. Sunday, sunny and H-O-T, 98. 99 Monday, 95 Tuesday, 96 Wednesday, 97 Thursday. Oh, Lord. Well, feels pretty good now. 61 as you step out the door. So, yeah, brace yourselves. The heat is on the way.
12: This is not headline news. Today is Take Your Dog to Work Day, so they can see the sorry place you have to go when you leave them alone every day. ABC may air Taylor Frankie Paul's season of The Bachelorette after all. Ratings could be good, because she can definitely deliver a hit. A skateboarder crossed the entire United States in 39 days. He said his favorite part was when he passed people on the train.

0: 107.1 The Hawk, the true classic rock experience. Just about 6:47. Wrapped up the morning orange with my good friend Bob. Oh, it's not one, just but two. There's those little halos, you know, that are, you know, perfectly sized, about the size of a golf ball. And of course, since he had two of them, Bob, of course, asked me if I would like to juggle his. I said no. Let's go to the Laugh Shack. It's Jim Brewer thinking about the 4th of July.
1: Love 4th of July. You want a sparkler?
2: No.
1: At the end of the day, but out-duel the rest of the block. Then you'd have to light off the big firework, remember? That was an announcement. I'm lighting it off, the $48 one. People are like, back up, get behind the car. Get behind the car. Get your brother, get behind the car. What's going on? Ma, get in the house. Get behind the screen window. Hurry up. He's lighting off the $48 one. Hurry up. What does he do? That's the thing. I don't know. Slit! Slit! It goes on his back. You're like, try to put it up. Don't touch it. Is it still lit? I don't know if it's still lit.
2: A cop.
1: What's going on here? Nothing. What's that, the $48 one?
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0: 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Set about 4 minutes away from 7 a.m. Das News on the way with J. Rome. 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
4: Good day with Brookings Radio News. I'm Jay Rowe. The annual Brookings Bonanza is tomorrow. 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
5: We have Main Avenue and 4th Street closed off and full of different vendors, the farmers market, fun activities for kids. There'll be historic walking tours, mini golf, and a bunch of fun things going on. Live music. 4 different local performers that will be singing and playing their instruments, which will be a lot of fun. And then we have a variety of community partners that have booths with free activities.
4: There'll also be a wide range of street vendors.
5: We have 36 total vendors that are a part of our street fair, and that includes a few food trucks. And then we also have the farmers market move downtown, so there's another 30 or so there as well. So we've got quite a large slate of folks that will be hanging out with us on Saturday.
4: She said there'll be a little bit of everything.
5: Baked goods to handmade soap, some really fantastic crafts, 3D printed things, art, all sorts of good stuff. But we also have our Kidpreneur Market, so that's our kid entrepreneurs, and they will be there from about 9 to noon, and they have a wide variety of items that they're selling. So that's a program we've had going for quite a few years now.
4: The Growth Alliance works with kids in advance, teaching them about entrepreneurship. The kids then sell their goods during the Brookings Bonanza.
5: Some jewelry. We have kids selling slime, someone doing snow cones, some baked goods. I mean, it's a really, I would say, a wide range of things. It's really fun to see their creativity.
4: Brookings Bonanza is tomorrow, 9 to 4 in downtown Brookings. And then afterwards, the 111th annual Brookings Fire Department Street Dance gets underway. Brookings City Manager Paul Brasino said the street dance is a great way of showing support for our local firefighters.
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4: The Brandon Jones Band will be performing at the street dance.
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4: 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With Brookings Radio News, I'm Jay Rowe. Let's make this a great day.
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0: 1071, The Hawk. 7:08 exactly on a Friday. He's back. And time for the Radio Beacon. Yes.
1: How you doing?
0: I'm good. It's, of course, Josh Linehan, the editor, owner, operator, janitor.
1: Chief cook and bottle washer.
0: Yes, all that. The parking lot attendant. Circle D for all of the above. But, of course, the Beacon, a weekly publication that you put out along with a huge crew of amazing journalists. You know, it always makes me nervous when you and guys like you come in here because you're so far ahead of, their journalistic ability.
2: Hi, I'm Quinn. Can you tell me something?
0: So, what if people aren't subscribed to the Beacon? What did they miss this week?
1: Oh goodness, what did we have this week? We had we caught up with all the youth baseball teams. Andrew and Sports did that, so that was really good. We had a couple other stories, a couple statewide ones. You got that runoff election coming up, and we're into summer now, so it's. We're sliding into the festivals, and it'll be Arts Festival before you know it. And
0: oh, yeah.
1: Just kind of your summer and Brookings stories, so that's kind of fun, though. I think everybody always welcomes this time of year.
0: Oh, yeah. And the best part, too, is when they added that lane on the interstate so that the cars can be lined up all the way back and not be impeding the otherwise high-speed traffic.
1: Yeah, that's right. And now they got that metered thing, so I'll be interested to see this.
0: Oh, yeah.
1: This the first time we have weather this fall, what they'll take it down to. That's going to be really interesting.
0: Quite. So, in other, hard news, what's some of the pressing issues involving Brookings and the surrounding area this time of the year?
1: Oh, goodness. Well, you're going to have that runoff election, and you're going to have election in the fall. The city is eventually they're going to start talking again about what to do with the Dakota Bank Center. So that's going to be the next big thing. The project to put the water source in at the golf course has gone through, and they'll be working on that. And then, of course, Kristen Zimmerman, the head of the Parks and Rec Department, left the city. So that's they're going to be looking for a new head of the Parks and Rec Department here pretty quick. So,
0: Wonder who would be a good candidate for that.
1: I know it. They gotta look around.
0: So can you get a college degree for park and rec management?
1: I mean, I think you do. I think a lot of them even have master's degrees. I don't know exactly what you go to school for. Management, I assume, just logistics and things like that. But
0: So that's an opening. If somebody's curious or interested, they should definitely try and find out more about that.
1: And are you watching the World Cup? Have you gotten sucked into this?
0: I have not.
1: I tried to stay up last night. The game was at 9:00, and it didn't mean anything. But I tried to stay up, but I didn't make it to the end.
0: Well, there's this new gadget that you can get. So if you're somebody who wants to be involved with the World Cup, and you don't really know what's going on. Well, here, check this out. I think you might like it.
3: 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But like most Americans, you don't know what you're talking about. You should download Soccer GPT.
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5: Wow, you really know your soccer, Donnie.
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3: My AYSO coach knew more than Alexi Lawless.
5: Boy, Donnie, your Alexi Lawless comments are on point.
3: Thanks, Soccer GPT.
4: Soccer GPT, turning casual fans into insufferable experts since yesterday.
0: That's what I would need, because, I'm clueless. Yeah, I'm not a sports guy.
1: My favorite thing, though, has been the human interest stories. I don't know if you saw, but like, because it's such a big tournament, they've got people, they've got teams spread all over the country. And like, Algeria was headquartered in Lawrence, Kansas.
0: Okay.
1: So Lawrence just adopted the Algerian team, and the Jayhawk band learned how to play the Algerian national anthem, and they had they had a parade for them. And then, of course, the Scottish, someone at FIFA was earning their money because the Scottish got sent to Boston for their first two games. So it's just been a big party in Boston all week, man.
0: Hi, lads! Down the hatch. And
1: yep. Cousins reunited for a sleepover. It's been it's been great.
0: And you see a lot of stories about that, you know, these teams coming over here and receiving in America they didn't expect.
1: Yes, and I think that's the cool thing about getting them. And not to knock, you know, New York City or Miami or Chicago, but like getting them to places like Boston and Lawrence, Kansas, and there've been a bunch of games down in like the SEC football stadiums, you know, and like people seeing America that's not, you know, the postcard America or what they see on television, but
0: yeah,
1: you know, kind of out here in the middle of America. And they've, you know, people have been overwhelmed with the hospitality, so that's always fun to see, too.
0: Yeah, and that's really kind of the thing, too, as we head into our 250th year.
1: Yes, exactly. Yeah. We're finally ready to receive guests.
0: Yeah. And, you know, we're not celebrating a person, you know, a political appointee or a judge or whatever. We're celebrating the nation.
1: Nation, and it's an idea, and it's always been an idea, and yeah, and that's exactly what we're celebrating. So
0: yeah,
1: that's fun to see.
0: One people, indivisible.
1: For sure.
0: Hopefully we can keep it that way.
1: That's right. That's right. So, a republic, if you can keep it.
0: Yeah, exactly. Well, and it's work. You got to work at it, man.
1: That's right.
0: It's like a marriage. Right.
1: Yes, exactly. Yeah. Exactly.
0: You know, if you get married and don't work at it, well, you ain't going to be married very long.
1: Be married very long. Nope.
0: Don't tell Emily that. So if they want to find out more about getting involved in the Beacon, how do they get a subscription?
1: Well, you should check out our website at brookingsbeacon.com. That was built by Johnson and Richter here in town, and they're doing a fantastic job, and we're adding to it even as we speak. You can get rack copies at Hy-Vee or Lewis, the Hy-Vee gas station, or Schoen's Pump and Pack. And yeah, we're still taking subscriptions at the original amount, which is $100 a year for print, which is a heck of a deal. So if folks want a subscription, I would get one sooner rather than later. Because, yeah, that's, as with everything else, we'll probably have to go up sooner rather than later.
0: Okay. But you will be receiving a first-class piece of print media.
1: Absolutely. Yep. We do. We mail out on Wednesdays. If you're in Bruce, I'm sorry about it. There was a snafu down in Sioux Falls with some piece of sorting equipment, and you poor folks in Bruce are like a week behind, and I'm sorry, but the post office promises me that the folks in Bruce are going to get their papers next week.
0: Okay, so they gave the squirrel some extra food.
1: Yeah, right?
0: Okay, excellent.
1: No, it's, I don't know if you, but if things go awry at the post office anymore, mail ends up in Des Moines or Omaha or anywhere but close to here, man. It's wild, but we're doing what we can to get them to you. But yeah, we mail it out on Wednesdays, and anybody here in Brookings proper gets it the same day.
0: Excellent.
1: Yeah,
0: you guys got a super lineup of journalists. I mean, some real great writing.
1: Yes, and we've just been overwhelmed with the folks writing for us. Bob Burns does some writing for us, and Chuck Berry's been doing some outdoor and citizen science stuff. And then we have we're saying farewell to one of our two religion columnists, Mark Johnson from the UCC. He's moving out to Sturgis, which is a bummer for us, but a win for them. But we'll have a new religion columnist to debut very soon. So
0: okay, excellent.
1: You'll just be on the lookout for that.
0: Oh, before you go.
1: Yep.
0: We have a summer fact here for you.
1: All right.
0: All right, listen up. Oh, here, let me play it first.
6: Today's show is brought to you by another fact about summer. Fact, there is no graceful way to get on a pool float.
0: Yeah, you look stupid.
1: And it's, hey, we had the solstice, so the days are getting shorter now.
0: Oh, thanks for bringing that up.
1: But it's okay because it's light way too early, and my dog will not.
0: Well, it's National Take Your Dog to Work Day today.
1: Is it really?
0: Yeah.
1: Okay. Well then,
0: I thought about bringing Sammy here, but
1: yeah, this place should be full of dogs, shouldn't it?
0: Yeah, yeah. Well, he's been there before, but he's, how should we say, anxious.
1: Yeah, yeah.
0: Well, hey, brother, take care. I know you got to go hang out with my good friend Bob.
1: Go see Bob. Hey, thank you for having me. I always appreciate it.
0: You bet. Josh Linehan from the Beacon. 719, quick break, and we'll get right back at it. 107.1, The Hawk.
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0: 1071 The Hog. 724 and a half. Last day of the week. Coming up, we'll check in with Das News with J. Rome. Randomonious, Factimonious, a little bit later. Also take a look at some of the most outrageous carnival foods. First, though, now there are bars where it seems like, you know, it might take 30 minutes to get a drink. And in some places, that could become an actual requirement. Well, how so? Well, the city of Cambridge, Massachusetts, is considering several changes to liquor licenses. And according to business owners, one of them is limiting patrons to one drink every 30 minutes. Naturally, that sounds like a hot mess. If you're one bar fly, it might not be hard to keep track of the time. But if you're a hopping place, you know, like a race corner or something, how would you ever enforce this? Well, Lauren Friel is the owner of a wine bar, and she, well, hates this proposal. She claims that the only way it would be possible would be to put egg timers at each table that ding when they're allowed to have another drink. So, yeah, just imagine being at a romantic wine bar with constant ding. Others joke that you could do it with sand-filled hourglasses. These are the days of our lives, which would be kind of funny. And, of course, all these timers could be manipulated. Now, Lauren also dislikes another city proposal, which would ban the sale of shots of liquor and bottles of wine within an hour of closing. Well, that could make sense if you're a place that's open until 2 or 3 a.m. during last call or something, but for restaurants and wine bars that are only open until, like, say, 10 p.m., that could be a problem, especially for larger groups. Now, these are just proposals, and it's too early to say it'll actually happen, but seems like, a bit of a mess.
1: I don't usually drink more than one drink for 30 minutes, but I really don't like when people tell me what to do, so I'm not a huge fan of that rule.
2: I think it sounds like a strange rule. Back in Norway, you have if people get too much, that's when you have to stop.
3: Just come out of nowhere, and honestly, I haven't read the bill, but I know the basis of it, and it sounds a bit

0: Good day with Brookings Radio News. I'm Jay Rowe. Kristen Zimmerman has resigned as Brookings City Park and Rec Director. She became head of the department in 2023. Deputy City Manager Johnny Mays is now serving as interim department head. City Manager Paul Brasino says they will begin working through the next steps of filling the position permanently. History's in the making in the Sioux Falls mayoral race. Just two votes separate leader Christine Erickson from Jamie Smith, who is expected to request a recount when the vote is certified next week. Leah Anderson is Minnehaha County Auditor.
1: They're going to review every ballot. They are going to look for the ballot stamp and see if they have, if there's any discrepancies. They're able to review everything. Any ballots that were disqualified by the absentee board, they can review any ballot that was sent to resolution, and then they would have the ballots recounted again.
0: If the recount ends in a tie,

0: state law dictates it will be decided by drawing lots. Construction season is underway in the city of Brookings. Sam Beckman is assistant city manager.
1: They've got several projects that they've wrapped up this month, including the slurry seal street maintenance project and the 22nd Avenue and 20th Street South intersection widening project, which that was not a city project, but still is completed and wanted to recognize that.
0: She said there's more work coming up.
1: Upcoming projects include the street overlay project, which will begin at the end of June. And you can check and see if your street is on that project by visiting the Brookings Community Construction webpage.
0: Beckman says there's one big project yet to come.
1: One other major project for the summer to note is the intersection of 20th Street South and Rapid Valley. Kind of on the west side of town, we'll be shaving down that hill. So you might have to reroute yourself over there, and hopefully we'll help with some traffic sight lines in the future. But there will be detour signs posted.
0: You can learn more online at brookingscommunityconstruction.info. And the 37th National Red Power Roundup is going on now at the State Fairgrounds. Noah Beck is an SDSU student and is with the Red Power chapter in Huron. He says they've got a lot of historic farm equipment on display.
2: A big focus that we're having this year on the grounds is the truck side of things. We've got my great-grandpa's International K7 truck that he bought brand new in 1945. It's on the grounds. And we've got a 1976 International Scout 2. Our goal this year is to have 250 trucks in honor of 250 years of the country.
0: This year's event started yesterday. It runs through June 27th. With news, I'm Jay Rowe. 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

0: 1071, The Hawk. Moving up on 739. 21 minutes away from 8 a.m. Here on this, the 26th day of June, the last Friday of the month. And it looks like a wee chance of sprinkles here. Otherwise, mostly cloudy, about 80. Saturday, mostly sunny, breezy, and 83. But then, OMG. Sunday, sunny and 98. Monday, sunny 99. Tuesday, sunny 94. Wednesday, sunny 96. Thursday, sunny 97. Ay, caramba. 61 degrees currently. Coming up, we're going to be talking about the triple F's, the fun fair foods. First, though, there's a video going viral of a past Boston Bruins game when a woman completely flipped out on a guy in the arena after he spilled a drink on her and she didn't like how he was apologizing. And if you ever watched Ghosts, this gal sounds a little bit like, the basement dweller gal. It's on my boyfriend's shirt. It's on me and my hair.
1: Get a napkin and wipe it off now. First it's in my hair. Then it's on my clothes. It's on my boyfriend's shirt. Apologize to the man. Get a napkin and apologize to the man.
0: All right, then. Take a chill pill, man. Okay. With summer, great time to go check out the food at the carnivals and fairs. And there's some rather outrageous options this time around. Some of these have been around for a bit, but others are some noobs. All right, so let's look at this list of 10 things that was put together by the spicy chefs. Well, first one, deep fried butter. Okay. Cheeseburger donuts. Well, I actually am not opposed. I'd give that a whirl. Fried Coca-Cola. They use Coke in the batter. Coca-Cola, the pop. They roll it into balls, deep fry it, and then top it with cinnamon sugar. Oh, yes. Diabetic heaven. A chocolate-covered bacon. Well, it depends on the bacon. I mean, they got some high-end stuff, you know, like from, Back Alley Meats or something. Why would you ruin it by putting chocolate on it? Pickle pizza. No. Deep-fried bubble gum. And there's no gum in the center, it's just a flavoring. Or how about peanut butter and jelly corn dogs? Cotton candy tacos. Mac and cheese ice cream. I have actually had some mac and cheese ice cream, and it was okay. And then finally on the list of the crazy carnival foods as we roll into summer, fried Jell-O. Who thinks of this stuff? I don't know. I do know this. We got the Randomonious Factimonious coming up. You bet, Chet. We'll do it in 4 minutes from now.

0: 107.1, The Hawk, the true classic rock experience. Mr. Quinn, back at it on Friday, 7:46 and a half. Time now to check in with the randomonious factimonious, which, of course, is five things that you may or may not have known, but you will right now.
1: Okay, then.
0: Ready for the knowledge? Okay. Numero one. The tallest cliff on Earth is a 4,100-foot drop on Mount Thor in northern Canada. If you were to drop a bowling ball from the top, it would take 20 seconds for it to hit the ground. And at that point, it would be traveling at over 150 miles an hour. That's going to leave a mark. All right, number two. Americans are drinking less orange juice now than any other time in the past two decades. But we still drink more than any other country in the world. Maybe it's because they got rid of the frozen concentrate. You ever just, like, spoon out some of that concentrate out of the can when you're a kid? Or adult? Number three. Matt Groening, creator of The Simpsons. But he's only written four episodes.
1: Huh?
0: And in three of those cases, he's a co-writer. The only episode where Matt Groening is the sole writer is from 1992, where Homer manages a country singer. All right, number four. Americans pronounce Adidas wrong. It's supposed to be Adidas, with a slight emphasis on the first syllable, not Adidas, stressing the second. Say it any way you like. All right, and finally, when you lose weight, you breathe out the fat as carbon dioxide. What? I'm afraid to breathe. I might fatten up the place. Oh, that bombshell. Take a quick break and get back at it. It's 11 minutes in front of 8. 107.1, The Hawk.
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0: 107, wind of the hawk. 8:14, almost exactly. Well, let's go rooting around in the grab bag. Like trying to find the toy in the cereal box. I guess they're doing that now in some of the boxes of cereal for the Toy Story 5 thing. Good times. Okay. So a guy went viral on Instagram after he posted a female AI agent interviewing him for a janitor job. Clearly, this man enjoys messing with artificial intelligence. And I might say he does a fine job.
1: How would you adjust your cleaning plan to include environmental considerations?
2: I probably
1: such
2: wouldn't.
1: As water usage, being upfront is valuable. If the pay is limited, how would you prioritize your cleaning tasks to deliver the most impact?
2: I could find a child and pay them half of what I'm getting paid. They'd think they're making a bunch of money.
1: I'm sorry, but I can't help with that.
2: Help us what?
1: Sure thing. What's on your mind today?
2: What did the guy before me say? Was he any good?
1: Unethical and not suitable for a professional discussion. Not caring much for the environment and even suggested hiring a child at half pay so they could do little work themselves.
2: Yeah, that guy sounds like he sucks.
0: Okay. Okay. So you're on a flight. When you notice the pilot being, well, dragged out of the cockpit. That's concerning. Well, passengers had to restrain a pilot who was experiencing what appeared to be a seizure. Yikes. It was going on for about 40 minutes during the flight. The co-pilot was able to safely land the plane, and the pilot is getting medical attention. But here's one of the passengers on the plane. The
3: pilot is incapacitated. Aircraft is being flown by the co-pilot.
4: The plane started swerving violently within a few moments. One of the flight attendants entered the cockpit frantically. And a few moments later, he was dragging one of the pilots out of the cockpit. It was really horrifying. Myself and about four others worked to get him under control. It was a fairly strenuous 40 minutes of keeping him down.
0: Man. Well, hopefully he is okay. So you do a lot of public pool stuff in the summer? Do you shower before you get into a public pool? Well, 52% say they do not. 44% do. Well, here's a swim instructor dude, Avery Hatch, talking about why you should.
5: Never get in and out of the pool without either rinsing off or taking a shower. By rinsing off before, it allows the pool to stay clean. The hair follicles in your hair actually absorb fresh water, not the chlorine water. Well, to the best of its ability before you go into the chlorine. So it's actually an extra layer of protection for your hair. When you come out, you have still a little bit of chlorine in your hair, so you want to make sure you wash it out, rinse it off, as well as rinse your body off to get the chlorine off.
0: All right, then. First, my thoughts about the public pools. I call them the community butt wash. Well, it is, kind of. All right, moving on. Tubi has a new animated show coming out next month called Breaking Bear. It's about bears who start making meth to fight back against people ruining the woods. That's a

0: all-star cast. Brendan Fraser, Sarah Michelle Gellar, Josh Gad, Chris Parnell, Elizabeth Hurley. Well, here's part of the trailer.
1: Welcome to beautiful Bear Mountain.
2: Why are wild animals allowed to roam our forests?
3: Most people deal drugs as a way to do good.
4: If I wanted to fight frackers who are destroying my forest,
5: Yahoo!
4: Could I use drug money to do that?
5: Of course.
4: Let's start cooking. Okay, that's enough for now.
6: Nobody tells this bear how much to smoke!
0: Yeah. All right, and finally, a senior living community in Tennessee hosted an awesome event where residents took part in a giant slip-and-slide day. There were even caregivers, firefighters, and college athletes that played along, too. Well, let's listen in with some of the volunteers and the seniors.
7: We created this giant slip-and-slide.
8: We're going for a great ride. 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
7: The Murfreesboro Fire Department comes out and they hose it down and they help to assist the seniors on and off the tube.
8: I'm looking forward to it. This is crazy. It's fun.
7: And then they get to ride down on the tubes like they get to be a kid again. We call it the ride and slide.
0: All right. Quick break and back at it. It's 819 1071 The Hawk.
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107.1 The Hawk. It's 8:30 on a Friday. You know what that means. It's time for This Week in Science. So yes, gather around, light the Bunsen burners. Let's do this. All right, first of all, a new study suggests humans may already have the ability to regenerate body parts, but it's blocked by our scar tissue. Researchers were able to trigger partial regeneration in mice by redirecting cells away from scarring. Scientists say this could lead to future treatments that improve healing in humans. Also, scientists say a mysterious pink planet, located about 57 light years away, has finally been studied in detail using the James Webb Space Telescope. For the first time, researchers were able to analyze its atmosphere and discovered unusual salt clouds, along with gases like methane, water vapor, and ammonia. They now think the planet may have formed similarly to Jupiter, though its exact origins are still unclear. Scientists have mapped an enormous underground fungal network that stretches an estimated 68 quadrillion miles, all of it beneath the Earth's surface. It forms a hidden system that supports life on land. These fungi form partnerships with most plants, helping them absorb nutrients and water while moving about 4 billion tons of carbon into the soil each year. Researchers say the network acts like a planetary circulatory system, playing a major role in ecosystems and climate regulation. But they are concerned that agriculture may be weakening these underground networks. A historic heat wave swept across much of Europe, with multiple countries setting new June temperature records. Rapid analyses from climate scientists concluded that the intensity of the event would have been extremely unlikely without human-caused climate change. The heat has strained hospitals, disrupted transportation, forced school closures, and even reduced nuclear power generation in France because river water used for cooling became too warm. Researchers reported that China's new Lianshan supercomputer has taken the top spot in global rankings, surpassing 2 quintillion calculations per second. Its novel chip architecture is drawing attention from the high-performing performance computing community, with potential applications ranging from AI to climate modeling.

Scientists identified an antibiotic cocktail naturally produced by soil bacteria that appears effective against several drug-resistant superbugs. While it's still in early research, the discovery adds a potentially valuable new strategy in the fight against antimicrobial resistance. Also, physicists reported the first successful operation of clocks based on transitions within an atomic nucleus rather than electrons. These nuclear clocks could eventually outperform today's best atomic clocks, enabling more precise tests of fundamental physics and improvements in navigation and timekeeping. Also, astronomers and skywatchers are preparing for a large asteroid, the 1997 NC-1, to make a close but completely safe flyby of Earth this weekend. The object will pass roughly 1.6 million miles away, offering another opportunity to test tracking and observation systems. And that is This Week in Science.

1071 The Hawk, the true classic rock experience. 841, and now for something completely different. Remember the first time you saw the Blues Brothers on Saturday Night Live? Oh yeah. One of the probably greatest openings to a long-running, you know, skit ever. And then, of course, the subsequent movie and the album. Absolutely stellar. So today, we're going to play a little something-something from the Blues Brothers this time around, along with Ray Charles. It's Shake a Tail Feather. Today's and Now for something completely different.

1071, The Hawk, the Blues Brothers, along with Ray Charles and Shake a Tail Feather. Today's and now for something completely different. Oh, and fun fact, my older brother Mark drew a pencil drawing of the Blues Brothers for the Christmas of 1985 and gave it to me. And it proudly hangs right here in the studio. Looking at it right now. Nice job, Mark.

0: 1071, The Hawk, Van Halen from the debut LP of 1978. Where all the good times gone. Well, it's time to wrap up this good time. Well, maybe that's being a bit of a stretch. maybe it was a good time. Oh, you know, I hope so. But yeah, it's time to step back onto the old transporter pad and call her a day. And get ready for the heat. Today's okay. Tomorrow, not bad. But by Sunday, Monday, Tuesday, Wednesday, Thursday, all in the mid to upper 90s. Hi, caramba. So stay cool, friends.
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0: 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Ready? Rock. Okay. Well, never mind. Maybe we'll try that again later.
1: How about we just play another song again?
2: Philadelphia, July 1776. The Declaration of Independence. A document born of defiance. 56 men, knowing they risked death, pledged their lives, fortunes, and sacred honor to a radical idea that all people are created equal, endowed with rights no government can take away. It wasn't just a break from Britain. It was the birth of a dream. 250 years later, that parchment still speaks. It challenges us to bridge the gap between our ideals and our reality. We celebrate 250 years of the American experiment, July 4, 1776, the moment we began. Brookings Radio and Midwest Microtech celebrate America 250, our story, our future.
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6: Here's your 107.1 The Hawk forecast. Slight chance of rain showers today. Otherwise, cloudy skies with a few peaks of sun. Daytime highs approaching 80. Winds out of the southeast, 8 to 15 miles per hour. Partly cloudy skies tonight. Lows dip down to about 62. Slight chance of rain showers tomorrow. Daytime highs approaching 83. Sunshine mixed with clouds at times. From the South Dakota State Lottery Weatherology Weather Center, I'm meteorologist Paul Frobley. Currently 64.

0: Crazy and Aerosmith, also The Police, and Van Halen, When It's Love with Sammy Hagar. Today, 96, they announced that Sammy's no longer their lead singer. Been with them since 85, then the studio working with David Lee Roth once again. Roth records a couple of new songs for their first greatest hits album, but then they bring in Gary Cherone as their new frontman in October, and of course that did not last. 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

0: The Who with You Better, You Bet. It's McKenzie. What a bummer. The U.S. men's soccer team losing 3-2 to Turkey in the final group stage match of the World Cup yesterday. Lost in the final minutes of extra time. I couldn't believe it. The defeat does not affect its advancement because the U.S. had already clinched first place in Group D and will meet Bosnia and Herzegovina in the round of 32 on Wednesday. World Cup action continues today. Of course, you got six games happening, Groups H and I play.
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8: Here's your 107.1 The Hawk forecast. Slight chance of rain showers today. Otherwise, cloudy skies with a few peaks of sun. Daytime highs approaching 80. Winds out of the southeast, 8 to 15 miles per hour. Partly cloudy skies tonight. Lows dip down to about 62. Slight chance of rain showers tomorrow. Daytime highs approaching 83. Sunshine mixed with clouds at times. From the South Dakota State Lottery Weatherology Weather Center, I'm meteorologist Paul Frobley. Currently 64.
9: Toto and hold the line on this finally a Friday. It's Mackenzie. Will Toy Story 5 stay at the top of the box office over the weekend? It will be competing with Supergirl, which is just getting 59% in Rotten Tomatoes. That's really low. Also out, Jackass, Best and Last. It's the fifth and final film. It's a farewell to the franchise with new stunts and a greatest hits compilation rated R, should be rated P for painful. 86% Rotten Tomatoes.
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0: Loving every minute of it, and Lover Boy on a Friday. Also Pink Floyd and John Fogerty with Center Field. Phase one of the MLB All-Star voting is finished, by the way, naming two automatic starters, second base Ernie Clement of the Blue Jays and designated hitter Shohei Ohtani of the Dodgers, while the other finalists for each position await phase two of voting, which starts on June 29th. It's Mackenzie Progressive Insurance, insurance for motorcycles, boats, and RVs for protection on the road and on the water. 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
9: Here's your 107.1 The Hawk forecast. Chance for showers today. Otherwise, cloudy skies with a few peaks of sun. Daytime highs approaching 80. Southeasterly winds 8 to 15 miles per hour. Lows dip down to about 62. Tonight, partly cloudy skies. Sunshine mixed with clouds at times. Tomorrow, slight chance of rain showers. Daytime highs approaching 83. From the South Dakota State Lottery Weatherology Weather Center, I'm meteorologist Paul Trombley. Currently, it's 65 degrees.
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0: Getting inducted into the Rock and Roll Hall of Fame this year, there's Billy Idol with the Rebel Yell. It's McKenzie, what a voice he had. David Clayton Thomas, Grammy Award-winning Canadian singer, songwriter. His voice propelled blood, sweat, and tears to the summit of popular music. He passed away Wednesday night. No cause of death given, but says he died peacefully Wednesday night. You've made me so very happy. Spinning Wheel and More, one of the most recognizable voices of his generation. David Clayton Thomas passing at 84.
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0: Bon Jovi, and it's my Life and Paranoid from Black Sabbath Collections has revealed the first officially licensed fine art print for Ozzy. You can order Bark at the Moon in both main and gold foil editions. 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
2: Here's your 107.1 The Hawk forecast. Chance for showers today. Otherwise, cloudy skies with a few peaks of sun. Daytime highs approaching 80. Southeasterly winds 8 to 15 miles per hour. Lows dip down to about 62. Tonight, partly cloudy skies. Sunshine mixed with clouds at times. Tomorrow, slight chance of rain showers. Daytime highs approaching 83. From the South Dakota State Lottery Weatherology Weather Center, I'm meteorologist Paul Trombley. Currently, it's 65 degrees.
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0: Green Day on a Friday when I come around. It's Mackenzie Got 5 Cents. 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
1: Here's your 107.1 The Hawk forecast. Chance for showers today.
10: Otherwise, cloudy skies with a few peaks of sun.
1: Daytime highs approaching 80.
10: Southeasterly winds 8 to 15 miles per hour. Lows dip down to about 62. Tonight, partly cloudy skies. Sunshine mixed with clouds at times. Tomorrow, slight chance of rain showers.
1: Daytime highs approaching 83.
10: From the South Dakota State Lottery Weatherology Weather Center, I'm meteorologist Paul Trombley. Right now, it's 68 degrees.
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0: Time in Pink Floyd, Off of the Dark Side of the Moon. Don't forget the Strawberry Moon is coming on the 29th. It's Mackenzie Alyssa Thomas going to be watching the Mercury's next game, not playing in it. The WNBA on Thursday hit the veteran forward with a flagrant foul. 2 penalty and automatic 1-game suspension for what it called recklessly striking Caitlin Clark in the throat. During Wednesday's 111-109 Mercury win, the league said Thomas committed a non-basketball act. There was like 6-something minutes left in the second quarter when a scramble for a loose ball ended with Thomas appearing to drive her fist into Clark's neck, then stepping over her.
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7: Here's your 107.1 The Hawk forecast. Chance for showers today. Otherwise, cloudy skies with a few peaks of sun. Daytime highs approaching 80. Southeasterly winds 8 to 15 miles per hour. Lows dip down to about 62. Tonight, partly cloudy skies. Sunshine mixed with clouds at times. Tomorrow, slight chance of rain showers. Daytime highs approaching 83. From the South Dakota State Lottery Weatherology Weather Center, I'm meteorologist Paul Trombley. Currently, it's 70 degrees.
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0: So today's special with Hold On Loosely, Steve Miller in there too with Rockin' Me. Steve Miller's got a couple of tour dates happening in the fall. Happy Friday. Some people avoid the news on Fridays. It's a superstition, according to an old tale. If you hear anything newsy on a Friday, it gives you another wrinkle on your face and adds a year to your age. 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
8: 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We do dirt work, seeding, erosion control, as well as softscaping. So that would be like planting trees, plants, shrub installation. 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
11: Here's your 107.1 The Hawk forecast.
12: Sunshine mixed with clouds at times this afternoon,
11: with a slight chance of rain showers.
12: High temperatures reach up to 80. Winds out of the south, 8 to 15 miles per hour. Partly cloudy skies again tonight. Lows dip down to about 62. Daytime highs approaching 83 tomorrow. Sunshine mixed with clouds at times.
11: From the South Dakota State Lottery Weatherology Weather Center, I'm meteorologist Paul Frobley.
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0: 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Are you more like Tom Sawyer? Or are you more of a Tom Petty kind of person? Doesn't matter. 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

0: Red Hot Chili Peppers on a Friday under the bridge. Bummer day for Carlos Mendoza. The Mets, disappointing season, so he may have seen this coming, but the Mets dismissed him today after a 34-47 start that left the team in last place in the NL East. I think they're like 15 games behind the Braves, who are leading the NL East. They promoted former Padres manager Andy Green as interim manager. Mendoza in the final year of his original three-year contract, and the Mets declined to exercise the team option for 2027.
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2: 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Remington, are there things that you guys deal with a lot that people ask all the time, like that are just kind of standard questions you get from customers?
3: That's a great question. We get quite a bit of phone calls from clients that are reaching out to us, just having issues with their lawn, right? That it doesn't look the way that they want it to. They're trying to, you know, service it themselves. So some of the most common things that we run into is, you know, people cutting their lawn too short, right? Typically with our clients, we do a 4-inch standard when it comes to the length of the grass. Reason for that is root growth. Another reason for that would be moisture retention. And then also with the longer grass, you're going to be able to fight those weeds. Another thing that we run into is watering. Either they're not watering enough or they're watering too much. Typically what we recommend is watering deeply and less frequently. So early morning, 15 minutes per zone. And that's going to help keep that lawn moisture, you know, good throughout those hotter days, especially coming up this next couple of weeks where we have like 100-degree temperatures.
2: Yikes.
3: Coming, right? So the other one as well is, you know, trimming shrubs and bushes. You know, we see clients who they maybe over-trim their shrubs and bushes. So we just want to remind people that, you know, remember the rule of 1/3, especially when it comes to if you have super long grass. You never really want to cut more than 1/3 of the plant to avoid shocking that plant.
2: All right, appreciate all the information. 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
5: Here's your 107.1 The Hawk forecast. Sunshine mixed with clouds at times this afternoon with a slight chance of rain showers. High temperatures reach up to 80. Winds out of the south, 8 to 15 miles per hour. Partly cloudy skies again tonight. Lows dip down to about 62. Daytime highs approaching 83 tomorrow. Sunshine mixed with clouds at times. From the South Dakota State Lottery Weatherology Weather Center, I'm meteorologist Paul Probley. Currently 70.
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0: soil and climate. We come out 4 times per season. Early spring, we come up and wake up the lawn and prevent any, you know, weeds from germinating and growing. The second step would be late spring. That's more of like a weed and feed kind of a treatment. In the summertime, we come in to help strengthen the lawn as well as spot treat any resilient weeds that we have going on. And then the last treatment would be in the fall, and that's going to help winterize your lawn and develop deep roots so that way the lawn survives through the winter.
1: Clean cut lawn and landscape. 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If you're Abby Jensen, Abby Jensen of Brookings, give us a call at 692-1430. 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If anybody knows Abby, shoot her a message. Let her know she needs to call in to be qualified for this big prize. If she qualifies and doesn't win the big prize from clean cut lawn and landscape, she'll get a VW cattle burger bundle. 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
4: Here's your 107.1 The Hawk forecast. Chance of rain showers this afternoon. Otherwise, sunshine mixed with clouds at times. Daytime highs approaching 80. Winds out of the south, 10 to 15 miles per hour. Partly cloudy skies again tonight. Lows dip down to about 62. Sunshine mixed with clouds at times. Tomorrow, high temperatures reach up to 83. From the South Dakota State Lottery Weatherology Weather Center, I'm meteorologist Paul Frobley. Right now, it's 71 degrees.
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0: Deep Purple and Smoke on the Water. They're debuting a video for Guilt Trippin', latest single and preview to their forthcoming album, Splat. Guilt Trippin' imagines God and Charles Darwin sharing a drink in a pub, reflecting on how things on Earth have not exactly worked out according to plan. The new album, Splat, is coming out a week from today. It's Mackenzie. I'm out. Have a great weekend.
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7: Here's your 107.1 The Hawk forecast. Chance of rain showers this afternoon. Otherwise, sunshine mixed with clouds at times. Daytime highs approaching 80. Winds out of the south, 10 to 15 miles per hour. Partly cloudy skies again tonight. Lows dip down to about 62. Sunshine mixed with clouds at times. Tomorrow, high temperatures reach up to 83. From the South Dakota State Lottery Weatherology Weather Center, I'm meteorologist Paul Frombley. Right now, it's 71 degrees.
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0: Motley Crue with Home Sweet Home, a band that's set to go out on tour this year. And it looked like Vince Neil might not be joining them back in 2024. He had a stroke that apparently was pretty bad, like one side of his body not moving, that sort of thing. But he worked his way all the way back to being in shape to be on stage. And apparently the rest of the band is amazed by that. So Nikki Sixx talked about that, and he said, "I can't imagine what Vince went through and did not know if I could ever do what I love again. And I think that freaked him out the hardest. He worked his butt off. Most people would have quit. It's a lot of work to go from you're basically done to on stage and rocking the house. But he's ready to be back on stage." 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
13: Here's your 107.1 The Hawk forecast. Sunshine mixed with clouds. Times this afternoon with daytime highs approaching 80. Southeasterly winds 10 to 15 miles per hour. Lows dip down to about 62. Tonight, mainly clear skies. Sunshine mixed with clouds at times. Tomorrow, highs level off around 83. Sunshine mixed with clouds at times. Sunday, daytime highs approaching 97. 99 Monday. From the South Dakota State Lottery Weatherology Weather Center, I'm meteorologist Paul Trombley. Currently, it's 68 degrees.

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1: 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We will play these songs in perpetuity. And we will assume you are always listening. 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
6: Well, my life is officially over. 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
8: Here's your 107.1 The Hawk forecast. Sunshine mixed with clouds at times this afternoon, with daytime highs approaching 80. Southeasterly winds 10 to 15 miles per hour. Lows dip down to about 62. Tonight, mainly clear skies. Sunshine mixed with clouds at times tomorrow. Highs level off around 83. Sunshine mixed with clouds at times Sunday. Daytime highs approaching 97. 99 Monday. From the South Dakota State Lottery Weatherology Weather Center, I'm meteorologist Paul Crowley. Currently, it's 68 degrees.
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0: Guns N' Roses with Knocking on Heaven's Door, and the final season of the FX show The Bear is out now. 97% from the critics on Rotten Tomatoes, so pretty good reviews for a show that seems to have kind of faded a bit. I remember everybody was obsessed with that show like 3 or 4 years ago. I myself never really got into it because I worked in a kitchen at one point and I found it rather triggering. It was really was giving me like weird flashbacks. I didn't like it. 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
11: Here's your 107.1 The Hawk forecast. Sunshine mixed with clouds at times this afternoon, with daytime highs approaching 80. Southeasterly winds 10 to 15 miles per hour. Lows dip down to about 62. Tonight, mainly clear skies. Sunshine mixed with clouds at times tomorrow. Highs level off around 83. Sunshine mixed with clouds at times Sunday. Daytime highs approaching 97. 99 Monday. From the South Dakota State Lottery Weatherology Weather Center, I'm meteorologist Paul Crombley. Currently 70.
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0: Dan here. Happy Friday. And right now we have a great one from Pink Floyd. Money.

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0: Billy Squire with My Kind of Lover. And did you know people actually have a stupid hour? I mean, some of us have had stupid years or even stupid decades. But there's actually an hour in the day when you're at your least bright. According to scientists, they say between 2 and 3 in the afternoon, because of natural biorhythms, that's when you are at your dumbest. So there you go. Don't schedule anything too challenging between 2 and 3 in the afternoon.
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10: Well, my life is officially over. Kolowski just bunny hopped 4 cases of Orange Crush at Herfner's party, and when I tried showing him up, I biffed it so hard my buddy Todd thought I had died. Worst of all, it happened right in front of Wendy Pemberton. Her and Heather were in the hot tub practically puking from laughing so hard. I knew it was time to skip town, but the bars on my huffy were mangled worse than Tip Tanner's bangs, so I wasn't going anywhere. 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

0: The Who was squeezed box, and The Who did their final U.S. tour last year, which I kind of think didn't get as much hubbub as I would have expected, as much fanfare as one would anticipate for a band like The Who, but that happened, and now Roger Daltrey, The Who's lead singer, is going on his solo tour this year in the U.S. that begins in August, and he said that might be his last. So we might have seen Roger Daltrey for the last time as a member of The Who last year, and we'll see him for the last time as himself this year.
1: 1071, The Hawk.
2: November 10, 1775. Tun Tavern in Philadelphia, a legendary brotherhood was born. Regular citizens inspired by the Revolution create the Continental Marines and laid the foundation for the United States Marine Corps. From the Corps' first amphibious assault in 1776 to the halls of Montezuma to the shores of Tripoli, the Marine Corps recently celebrated its own 250 years of legacy in 2025. With nicknames like Devil Dogs and Jarheads, the United States Marine Corps is another chapter in the story of defending and protecting the United States of America. From Chesty Puller, Dan Daly, from the Navajo Code Talkers to the six who famously raised the American flag at Mount Suribachi, Marines have epitomized their motto, Semper Fidelis, always faithful. Brookings Radio and Flowers on Main celebrate America 250, our legacy, our future.
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7: Here's your 107.1 The Hawk forecast. Sunshine mixed with clouds at times this afternoon, with daytime highs approaching 80. Southeasterly winds 10 to 15 miles per hour. Lows dip down to about 62. Tonight, mainly clear skies. Sunshine mixed with clouds at times. Tomorrow, highs level off around 83. Sunshine mixed with clouds at times. Sunday, daytime highs approaching 97. 99, Monday. From the South Dakota State Lottery Weatherology Weather Center, I'm meteorologist Paul Trombley. Currently, 70.
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Yeah, nice song for a Friday afternoon. Turning yourself loose into the weekend. In a few minutes, I want to tell you about a band that may have been responsible for a baby boom, but right now it's the Beatles with Revolution.

0: 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After all, no gain, no pain. 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

0: Scorpions and Rock You Like a Hurricane. And according to Scorpions guitarist Rudolf Schenker, Scorpions helped contribute to a baby boom in France in 1985. Seriously, he claims that he was told the French government studied this and they found that the 1984 hit Still Loving You from Scorpions helped a baby boom in 1985. I don't know about that one, though. Can they really track that? Is that really true? So there were people in France in 1984 like, well, we had decided not to have kids. We were resigned to a childless existence. Then we heard Scorpions Still Loving You. 9 months later, we had our bundle of joy. I'm not sure about that. From refreshed staples to trusted favorites, discover brands that are thoughtfully designed and priced for your family at Kohl's and Kohl's.com.
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19: Here's your 107.1 The Hawk forecast. We'll dip down to about 62 tonight under mainly clear skies. Winds out of the southeast, 10 to 15 miles per hour. A blend of clouds and sun tomorrow, high of 83. Chance of thunderstorms tomorrow night, lows around 67, overcast. Slight chance for storms. Sunday, highs around 95. 99, lots of sunshine Monday. For the South Dakota State Lottery Weatherology Weather Center, I'm meteorologist Laura Lockwood. Currently, it's 72 degrees.
20: 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Yeah, yeah, yeah. That leads me to our next song.
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time for another round of Who Are You? Are you paranoid? Or are you comfortably numb? Eh, doesn't matter. 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

0: Journey with Faithfully. And the new movie Supergirl, not expected to do particularly well at the theaters this weekend. Estimates lowered to around $40 million at the box office. I think part of it is we've had too many superhero movies. You know, back in the day, a Superman or a Batman felt like an event. It was like, oh, Spider-Man, something different. Now the non-superhero movies feel like something different.
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9: Christmas, 1776. The American Revolution was nearly lost. Morale was gone, the army was freezing, and the British expected victory. But George Washington didn't give up. In a daring midnight crossing of the ice-choked Delaware River, his troops turned defeat into a shocking victory at Trenton. The crossing of the Delaware wasn't just a battle, it was resilience in action. And when the odds were impossible, Americans found a way. 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
3: 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Worst of all, it happened right in front of Wendy Pemberton. 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

0: Tom Petty and You Don't Know How It Feels. And I was reading where the average person's biggest beauty blunder is popping a zit and making it worse, which is something I've never really done. Somebody drilled it into my head when I was younger. Never touch a zit. Stay away from it. And I have. I mean, there's certain areas of life I'm not so disciplined. Diet and exercise, for instance. But when it comes to zits, I'm like a monk and an ultramarathoner combined. Nothing but self-control.
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2: 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Kitty Hawk, North Carolina. 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
9: Here's your 1071 The Hawk forecast. We'll get down to about 62 tonight under mainly clear skies. Winds out of the southeast, 10 to 15 miles per hour. A blend of clouds and sun tomorrow, high of 83. Chance of thunderstorms tomorrow night, lows around 67, overcast. Slight chance for storms. Sunday, highs around 95. 99, lots of sunshine. Monday, for the South Dakota State Lottery Weatherology Weather Center. I'm meteorologist Laura Lockwood. Currently, it's 72 degrees.
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0: Soundgarden with Black Hole Sun. I think 90% of my internet usage these days is watching people in the U.S. for the World Cup eat American food for the first time. I love it. It's all I'm getting in my YouTube suggestions and everything. And my most favorite one recently is a family that went to get pizza, and they each ordered a pizza individually, clearly expecting some sort of Neapolitan single-serve situation, and instead they each got a pizza the size of a manhole cover. It was like 20-inch slice pies. And they each had one individually. And I'm sure for a second they were thinking, like, oh, my gosh, American portions really are obscene.
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13: Good day with Brookings Radio News. I'm Jay Rowe. Kristen Zimmerman has resigned as Brookings City Park and Rec Director. She became head of the department in 2023. Deputy City Manager Johnny Mays is now serving as interim department head. City Manager Paul Brasino says they will begin working through the next steps of filling the position permanently. History's in the making in the Sioux Falls mayoral race. Just 2 votes separate leader Christine Erickson from Jamie Smith, who is expected to request a recount when the vote is certified next week. Leah Anderson is Minnehaha County Auditor.
14: They're going to review every ballot. They are going to look for the ballot stamp and see if they have, if there's any discrepancies. They're able to review everything, any ballots that were disqualified by the absentee board. They can review any ballot that was sent to resolution, and then they would have the ballots recounted again.
13: If the recount ends in a tie, state law dictates it will be decided by drawing lots. Construction season is underway in the city of Brookings. Sam Beckman is assistant city manager.
15: They've got several projects that they've wrapped up this month, including the slurry seal street maintenance project and the 22nd Avenue and 20th Street South intersection widening project, which that was not a city project, but still is completed and wanted to recognize that.
13: She said there's more work coming up.
15: Upcoming projects include the street overlay project, which will begin at the end of June. And you can check and see if your street is on that project by visiting the Brookings Community Construction webpage.
13: Beckman says there's one big project yet to come.
15: One other major project for the summer to note is the intersection of 20th Street South and Rapid Valley, kind of on the west side of town. We'll be shaving down that hill, so you might have to reroute yourself over there, and hopefully we'll help with some traffic sight lines in the future. But there will be detour signs posted.
13: You can learn more online at brookingscommunityconstruction.info. And the 37th National Red Power Roundup is going on now at the State Fairgrounds. Noah Beck is an SDSU student and is with the Red Power chapter in Huron. He says they've got a lot of historic farm equipment on display.
16: A big focus that we're having this year on the grounds is the truck side of things. We've got my great-grandpa's International K7 truck that he bought brand new in 1945. It's on the grounds. And we've got a 1976 International Scout II. Our goal this year is to have 250 trucks in honor of 250 years of the country.
13: This year's event started yesterday. It runs through June 27th. With news, I'm Jay Rowe. Let's make this a great day.
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1: The Hawk.
0: Hey, it's Dan. Happy Friday to you. And right now we have Santana with Black Magic Woman.

0: Warning, warning. Our music can still put a little rock and roll in your step. So let's be careful out there, shall we?
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0: Billy Idol and White Wedding. And Billy Idol's having quite a year, so he's going into the Rock and Roll Hall of Fame this year. And then he was given the American Music Awards Lifetime Achievement Award in May. And just this week, he was the latest inductee into Guitar Center's Hollywood Rock Walk. So I guess we've learned there's no award that's safe from Billy Idol in 2026. He might start winning awards that don't even make sense. You know, he'll win the AL Rookie of the Year in baseball. He might win the James Beard Award for Outstanding Pastry Chef. I wouldn't be shocked if he won the Nobel Prize in Physics.
1: 1071, The Hawk.
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0: Foreigner with double vision. And there's like a cottage industry now of people trying to figure out the details of Taylor Swift and Travis Kelce's wedding. I'm not really that interested in that. I did see where Travis Kelce's dad referred to Taylor Swift as the girl next door. Yeah, I don't know about that. I don't think I ever lived next to a girl who had billions of dollars. Not in my neighborhood. Maybe over in the nice part of town, but not next to me.
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0: The Greg Kinn Band with the breakup song. And there's research now that says shivering, as in being cold, can lead to some of the same slimming benefits as exercise. 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
14: Here's your 107.1 The Hawk forecast. We'll get down to about 62 tonight under mainly clear skies. Winds out of the southeast, 10 to 15 miles per hour. A blend of clouds and sun tomorrow, high of 83. Chance of thunderstorms tomorrow night, lows around 67. Overcast. Slight chance for storms Sunday, highs around 95. 99, lots of sunshine Monday. For the South Dakota State Lottery Weatherology Weather Center, I'm meteorologist Laura Lockwood. Currently, it's 77 degrees.
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0: Dan here. Happy Friday to you. Right now we have The Who with Who Are You?

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0: The Police with King of Pain, a British band, so I would assume they're following the soccer in the World Cup. We know now that the U.S. is going to be playing Bosnia and Herzegovina in the round of 32, and that'll be happening on Wednesday, July 1st, so this upcoming Wednesday. And the U.S. is actually going to be big favorites in that game, so I don't know. We could move on. Could be fun.
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12: Welp, my life is officially over. Kolowski just bunny hopped 4 cases of Orange Crush at Herpner's party. 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Worst of all, it happened right in front of Wendy Pemberton. 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And if Wendy Pemberton saw me riding with those guys, she'd forget all about how I planted my face.

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0: time for another round of Who Are You? 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
1: Pearl Jam with Even Flow. And tomorrow's National Ice Cream Cake Day. You know, when I was a kid, I would have nothing but ice cream cake for my birthday, which was always at my grandfather's house, and that's what he bought. And I remember when I was about 8 years old, I kind of freaked out. I was like, I just want a normal cake next time. And then the next year, he got a normal cake, and I took one bite, and I was like, I was wrong. I apologize, good sir. Please get the ice cream cake again.
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10: Here's your 107.1 The Hawk forecast. We'll dip down to about 62 tonight under mainly clear skies. Winds out of the southeast, 10 to 15 miles per hour. A blend of clouds and sun tomorrow, high of 83. Chance of thunderstorms tomorrow night, lows around 67, overcast. Slight chance for storms. Sunday, highs around 95. 99, lots of sunshine. Monday, for the South Dakota State Lottery Weatherology Weather Center. I'm meteorologist Laura Lockwood. Right now, it's 77 degrees.
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